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9: Dettol Cool Soap. 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
1: Phoenix laga aur bhul ja. Hire kar naya No Frost IoT Refrigerator jiska multi air flow system de balanced cooling har compartment mein aur rakhe aapke refrigerator ko clean twin inverter technology jisse mile maximum cooling aur energy saving No Frost No Worries

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And we are moving on towards another track, and this is going to be the track of Shanila. The track is Blockbuster. So messages karte rahiye 3636 par. And acha Larib ne bhi hame message kiya hai. Leader ka OST play kar de, ya phir Bilal Saeed ka song do number play kar dijiyega. Theek ho gaya Larib. Thank you so much for your message. So meanwhile, milte hain gaane ke baad, hamare saath rahiyega.

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Alrighty, now welcome back. So you're listening to FM 100 Pakistan. We've got a message here from Nahil. Walaikum assalam. Bilkul theek thaak. Aap batayi, aap kaisi hain? She has requested for the song called Surur by Bilal Saeed. Okay, we'll definitely play your song. Thank you so much for your message. Okay, hamare paas Nimra ka message aaya tha. Unhone request kiya tha Pee Jaun by Farhan Saeed. So Nimra, if you're listening, we are moving on towards this track right now. Time hamare paas kam hai, request hamare paas zyada hai. So this track is for you. Milte hain is gaane ke baad hamare saath rahiyega.

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